0: with a new family, but never a space that really felt like mine. Eventually, I didn't even bother unpacking because moving again was never an if, it was always a when.
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0: 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So my high school principal invited me to stay with his family. It was just supposed to be for a few weeks, but soon they asked me to stay forever as their daughter. Now I have my own room and decorated it myself. It's kind of a tornado, but it's my tornado. And just like my family, it's mine to keep.
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